0: socials. Follow us on Instagram. Get it home. At Z99 Regina.
1: It's cone season at McDonald's, which means vanilla cones are $1 each plus tax in the McDonald's app all summer long. Soft, creamy, and crunchy. 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

0: Taylor Swift with the fate of Ophelia. So everybody is wondering and guessing and speculating when they will get married, her and her fiance, Travis Kelce. But, you know, he's playing football right now. He's at football camp. He's on the Kansas City Chiefs. He doesn't have time for this. I have a feeling either A, they got married already, or B, they're going to wait until he retires. Like, why do we have to put a timeline on when people get married after they just get engaged, right? Let them enjoy it. Give them this. My name's Amanda. Andrea, what do you want to hear tonight?
1: I would love to hear some TLC.
0: Oh, I like this one. I like this one a lot. Shout out to all the seniors studying for their finals week. Because I remember being that age and going into those final exams at 9 in the morning, silent. It's daunting, but you know what? You guys got this. And then we can have grad celebrations all next week.

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10: Hope your Tuesday's off to a great start. 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
11: Oh, what subject did you not have to study for, Wheels? 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
0: Counting down from six to